0: keep grinding, Jack. Yeah.
1: DJ Jack of Spade is now in the building. Call up and get down. 466-0103. Or hit that Twitter and Instagram at 757 Jack of Spade. 8 cities. Turn it on.

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You love her, then you gotta get a world tour. Is that a world tour or your girl's tour? I know that you gotta be a thug for her. This ain't what she meant when she told you to open up more. Yeah, trigger fingers turn to Twitter fingers. Yeah, you getting body by a singing nigga. I'm not the type of nigga that'll type the niggas.

Chance Hip Hop and R&B. It's your boy DJ Jack Spay on the wheels, and still, you know how we get it in on the weekend. Whatever you're doing, just turn it all the way up, all right? And don't forget, wherever you're going, keep us locked on the iHeart Radio. You can hear us all around the world, so you don't miss nothing, all right? About to jump back in the mix, you already know how we do it. It's 103 Jams.

0: 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Yeah.
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1: Working on a weekend like usual. Way off in the deep end like usual. 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Having

spotlight with the local artists, all right? And make sure wherever you go around the world, the iHeartRadio is on lock. You trying to figure out where the party at tonight? Hit me on the IG at 757 Jack and Spade. Hit that DM and I got you, all right? Keep it locked, about to jump back in the mix. It's 103 Jam.

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1: DJ Jack of Spade is now in the building. 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
1: Yeah. Oh yeah, yeah. I don't even know, I just be getting out my body sometimes. It just matching up to my aesthetics, but you know what I'm saying? 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It was cool.

0: got your name on it, but you got to come right back here tomorrow, actually, Monday through Friday. We only do weekdays starting at 9 a.m. Every hour, I know those keywords in your shot at the bag. Sash for 2 E's on air. And yes, I'm trying to hook you up so you can pay for these school supplies. If you go to college, you can get all the dorm stuff, whatever it is you need. We trying to hook you up. But you got to tune in starting at 9 tomorrow morning. Let's do Chris Brown and Leon Thomas up next.
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Free Jazz, Hip Hop, and R&B, and Home of the Breakfast Club. I don't know, man. Chris may not finish the tour. It'll ruin the tour because he may get sentenced before that. A few next to guys. Silk City and Mariah on the way. It's Ashley with two E's.

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1: ASHLEE on air. Make sure you hit me so you can get all that exclusive content. But also because a little birdie told me that Chris Brown, he got court in October for this UK assault situation where he allegedly threw a bottle at somebody. Well, he pled guilty. But guess what? He got to be in New Orleans in November, actually. So he may not finish the tour. We got to wait and see. So we got Future and Yay up next.
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0: 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Let's get into Money Long by request. Right now it's Drizzy. Is it too hard for the radio? Because we playing it right now. We got UGK on the way.
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0: 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This is 103 Jams. Shout out to Bun B and just rest in peace to Pimp C, UGK, man, because last night he did a tribute to UGK's 30-year anniversary of Riding Dirty. And yes, obviously, that was performed, even though it wasn't on the album. You know, you got to do the hits for UGK. It was done in Houston, and I was there. So if you want to see behind the scenes, it's on my story, A-S-H-L-E-E on air. Stay tuned. I got Tyler straight ahead with this new Is It Love and Chris after that.
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0: What you need it for?
1: Hey, Ashley. Hey. If I win that $1,000, I'm going to pay some bills, but I really want to spend it on my grandson for the upcoming college semester.
0: Okay, do you. And you know, people keep forgetting that even though you may be broke all through college, it does take quite a lot of money just to get you started. If you're a freshman, like, they're buying you all new, like, cooking stuff, cleaning stuff, house, you know, bathroom things, a new bedspread. It's a lot, all right? Next shot's $100,000 for you and next. Stay tuned for Gunna in 6 minutes.
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Hip-hop and R&B. This is 103 Jams. The bag, a sack, a rack. All got your name on it. Just got to come right back here. Tomorrow, actually, only do it the weekdays. 9 a.m. sharp every hour. And then those keywords in your shot to win. I got Dave and Tim's and Outkast up next.

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0: 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What are your plans with $1,000? Is that true, too easy? What about you?
1: If I won $1,000, would move out of my brother's house.
0: Okay.
1: I'm trying to get my own apartment with my three kids and my loving wife.
0: Okay, well, yeah. You should probably get an apartment for three kids and five people all together, you know? But $1,000 is going to help with that, all right? So your next shot is coming up tomorrow, Monday. Make sure to listen starting at 9 a.m. every hour. And those keywords, and I got new Kivion and Gunna straight ahead. It's Ashley with 2 E's.

0: hip-hop and R&B. This is 103 Jams. Well, shots to win $1,000 every hour. Coming back tomorrow. I'll tell you what to tune in up next. Let's do Flip a T and Tim's on the way.
1: Tell the people.

0: Well, it's about to start around the corner. Not literally tomorrow, but, you know. Make sure you listen for $1,000 every hour. Coming back on Monday, 9 a.m. sharp every hour. We're going to drop a keyword. It's your job. My job is just to drop the keyword. And then at the end of the hour, call the winner. And then get all your information and send you a check. 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And that's how you enter so that I can call you back and give you this cash. If you don't enter, you can't win. So you might as well set your alarm. Tomorrow, 9 a.m. sharp, every hour, enter those keywords in your shot to win. Keep it locked. I got Tyla, Is It Love, this new music, and Chris Brown on the way. It's Ashley with two E's.
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0: 103 Jams, Hip Hop, and R&B, home to the Breakfast Club. Here, Lonnie and Usher should have never keeps the music rolling on our Sunday morning together. Quick question, are you registered to vote? And are you planning on going to go vote? Do you have all your documentation in place? Because I know it's what, August? November is going to be here before you know it. And before you start doing that, I don't do politics or I don't want to vote. If you have had complaints about the direction things are headed this year, I'm telling you, you do want to vote because it does have a major impact on the state, yes, and the country as a whole. The midterm elections determines who's going to control Congress. We are halfway through the Trump presidency, okay? Who's going to control Congress? That is up for debate on the ballot, including all 435 seats in the U.S. House of Representatives and one-third of the U.S. Senate. Again, this is insanely important, not just for the state, but also for the country. Go vote.
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hip-hop and R&B. This is 103 Gems. Tim's What You Need is going to keep the music rolling on our Sunday. Speaking of music, I was recently reading this survey where they were talking about the average person listens to music alone. And I was like, yeah, duh. The more I kept reading, the more I was like, oh, maybe that is weird. We'll talk more after Tim's. Anyway, right now, J. Cole and PJ.

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0: 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We'll talk

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1: What's up? It's Ariel on 103 Jams. Got another Jokes and Jams winning weekend. One of my favorites, Kev on stage at Attica's Theater on August 20th. He's coming, but only this weekend and only on our Instagram can you win your tickets to see him. 103 Jams Radio on IG.

0: 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This is 103 Gems. Chris Brown and Depends starting off the next set of music on our Sunday playlist. Midway through the Trump presidency, the midterm elections are coming up in November. What do you need to know? The first thing you need to know is that you should be registered to vote, and make sure that you are checking to make sure you have all your documents that you're going to need to show up and vote. Hello and amen, okay? These midterm elections are insanely important. And even if you like I don't do politics, if you hate the direction everything is headed right now, like, you do still have some control over what happens next, because this midterm election actually decides who's going to run Congress, which party's going to run Congress. That also includes 435 seats in the U.S. House of Representatives that are up for grabs, and one-third of the U.S. Senate. This has a lot to do. Of course, there are governor races, too, by the way. State legislator, local offices. Like, it affects the federal level and the local level. So go vote.
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103 Jams, Hip Hop, and R&B, home to the Breakfast Club. Hey, it's Ariel with you on this Sunday morning. I still got DJ Khaled and Leon Thomas on the playlist. Plus, when I finally saw the trailer for the new Michael B. Jordan movie, I think I got it all wrong. We'll talk next.

103 Jams, what's up? It's Ariel. We got Young Thug coming to the Dome by Rudder Mills in Virginia Beach. Bring a nap with him as well. It's happening Wednesday, September 19th. 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

103 Jams, Hip Hop and R&B. Let's keep this music rolling on our Sunday morning together. Don't forget, tomorrow your chance to win $1,000 starts at 9 a.m., kind of like your work day. Yo, Gotti's still headed your way. So is Chris Brown. Plus, do you listen to music alone or with friends? There might be a reason for that. We'll talk more next.

What's up, it's Ariel on 103 Jams. Hey, we got your chance to win a backpack, 4 backpacks with all essential school supplies for kids and a pair of Chance the Rapper tickets. He's coming August 28th to the Dome in Virginia Beach, and you could be there thanks to 103 Jams.

103 Jams, Hip Hop, and R&B. It's a Sunday fun day, T-Boy, right here inside your radio. I got more music on the way from Lil Wayne and Drake after this Isaiah Rashad. It's called Same Trip.

103 Jams, Hip Hop, you know, R&B, and home of the Breakfast Club. It is a Sunday fun day. T-Roy right here inside your radio, and I got a question that needs answers. Yeah, we'll talk about it in about 7 minutes. Mariah the Scientist, All I Do Is Win with DJ Khaled after this one from Dave and Tim's Ray Dance.

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Yeah.

0: 103 Jams, Hip Hop, you know R&B. It's a Sunday fun day, T-Boy right here inside your radio, man. And first and foremost, we're going to have a conversation today. Let me open up the phone lines. Let me open up the voicemail. And, you know, we in back to school season, okay? And this week, I was at the gym on the treadmill, and I was listening to some ladies talk about their baby daddy. And I thought this would be a great conversation to listen in on. So as I'm listening, the woman was talking about, you know, she called her baby daddy to say, hey, man, can you help me with back to school items for our children? And he basically told her, no, I paid child support. That's all I'm paying. And she was like, well, listen, both our kids need some back to school supplies. I can't get everything, but I need some help from you. So he continued to tell her, nah, I ain't doing nothing. Or you didn't even want to assist her because his whole thing was, I pay child support. I don't got to give no more money. So here's my question, okay? If you are a parent who receives child support, should you ask for help when it comes to back to school? You know what I'm saying? When it comes to back to school, should you ask for help for back to school items, back to school clothes, all that? So we're going to get to the bottom of this, man, because I personally was like, hey, man, as a parent, you should want to see your child succeed. And whatever your child needs, you should provide, whether you pay child support or not. You know what I'm saying? So leave me a message on the voicemail because we're going to listen today. We listen and we don't judge. Question is, if you are a parent who gets child support and asks the other parent to help in for back to school, should they? Yes or no? You know what I'm saying? 888-833-7691.
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jams. And if you are unaware, Chief Keef is coming to the Dome by Rudder Mills in Virginia Beach. And we got your tickets. Are you ready? Friday, October the 9th. And

Popping R&B. This is 103 Jams. It is a Sunday fun day. T-Roy right here inside your radio. Don't forget we tap in the voicemail in less than 7 minutes after the Mariah the Scientist. But first, here's Lotto and Glorilla with their new joint.

0: 103 Jams, Hip Hop, and R&B, and home of the Breakfast Club. It is a Sunday fun day. T-Boy right here inside your radio. And please listen. We listen and we don't judge. Here's my question. If you are a parent that receives child support, should you ask for additional funds to help with school supplies and back to school clothes and stuff like that from the other custodial parent? Yes or no?
1: Hey, on that subject of child support and back to school stuff, man, to be 100 with you, when you go before that judge don't see that in there. He gonna tell you straight up, hey, all that is considered a gift. That judge care about that money that you paying out to your kid's mom. So technically, a dad ain't got to buy nothing as long as he make himself child support get paid. But then on the flip end of it too, though, you got your child. You really want your child to.

103 Jams, Hip Hop, you know, R&B. It is a Sunday fun day, and don't forget, today we listen and we don't judge, but the playlist is cranking up. I got Pretty Ricky in the mix with On the Hotline, also Kanye and Lauryn Hill in 7 minutes, but first, here's Chris Brown.

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1: Hip hop, you know, R&B. This is 103 Jams. It is a Sunday fun day, and don't forget, we listen and we don't judge. 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And we talking about child support, man. 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

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It is a Sunday fun day, T-Boy right here inside your radio. And don't forget, we listen and we don't judge. Oh yeah, we're going to be tapping that voicemail in 7 minutes after Notorious B.I.G. Hypnotized. But first, this is becoming my new favorite joint. 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

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Sunday Funday, T-Boy right here inside your radio. Don't forget, we listen and we don't judge. More from the question in minutes. Chris Brown is going to be sliding through. He's been added to the playlist. Also, I got Gunna and Burna Boy with WGFT in 7 minutes. But first, here's Dave and Tim's.

103 Jams, Hip Hop, you know, R&B, and home of the Breakfast Club. It is a Sunday fun day. T-Roy right here inside your radio. Don't forget, we got more from The Question coming up in the next hour. 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
1: 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And don't forget, we're giving you a chance to win 4 backpacks with all the back-to-school essential supplies for the kids. And we're going to throw in a pair of tickets to see Chance the Rapper. He's coming August the 28th.

103 Jams, Hip Hop, you know, R&B. It is a Sunday fun day. T-Roy right here inside your radio. Please believe me, the voicemail is going crazy today. We going to listen and not judge in 7 minutes after that Tim's. But first, Drake.

103 Jams, Hip Hop, you know, R&B, inside of your radio on a Sunday fun day. Don't forget my playlist is cranking up. Lauryn Hill, X Factor, Leon Thomas with Mutt. But first, here's Mariah the Scientist. Sometimes

0: popping R&B. This is 103 Jams. It is a Sunday fun day. T-Boy right here inside your radio. Don't forget, we listen and we don't judge. I got more from the voicemail coming up in just minutes. But first, let me remind you that our 2026 iHeartRadio Music Festival is presented by Capital One, and it is back. September the 18th and 19th in Vegas, two nights, one stage. Listen to this, man. Cardi B, Goo Goo Dolls, Kenny Chesney, Snoop Dogg, and the list goes on. BTS. Hey, man, we got a chance for you to get a trip for two and some spending cash. 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Coming up, more music. So let me get right. That new one from Future, California Girls.
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Got Kendrick with Drake on the way. 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

It's Ambi Renee on 103 Jams, Hip Hop and R&B. About to get in a lotto with Big Glow. Then I got Kehlani on the way and details on how you can see Kehlani over on the West Coast. We'll talk more coming up in less than 10 minutes on 103 Jams, Hip Hop and R&B. She ain't.

0: Tim's with a Sunday vibe on 103 Jams Hip Hop and R&B. Got Mariah the Scientist coming up in less than 10 minutes. We get into Kanye with Jamie Foxx.
1: She take my money when I'm in need. Yeah, she's a trifling friend indeed. Oh, she's a gold digger way over town.

0: It's AMB Renee on 103 Jams, Hip Hop and R&B, home of the Breakfast Club in the morning with Chris Brown on the way. Got Usher coming up, Future, and more. And Jack Weiss will be on his way to the 757 for the next Sounds of Summer series going down at Waterside District, presented by the R&B Block Party. Last night was Keri Hilson. I know what you're thinking, and the R&B Block Party already addressed it on their Instagram story, so go check that out. But Jack Weiss, he's coming, bringing the full performance, all of the hits. That's all going down August 14th, again, at Waterside District. You got DJ DC on the set, Izzy the DJ, DJ Flood, and Sonny the Goat. And, of course, we got your chance to win tickets. 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

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Got a nice little Sunday vibe from Jay Holiday. 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But Chief Keef will also be on the way to the 757 at the Dome by Rudder Mills on Friday, October 9th. 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

0: 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So we're going to talk about that with your full weather report. I got you covered up in about 6 minutes. Plus Leon Thomas, Tim's, Gunna with Burna Boy, and more's on the way. 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

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YSL Records and Young Thug, they're bringing the New Generation Tour with Nav to the Dome by Rudder Mills in Virginia Beach on Wednesday, September 16th. 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

Timms with a Sunday vibe on 103 Jams, Hip Hop and R&B. Got Gunna with Burna Boy. That's coming up in less than 10. We're getting into this throwback from Trey Songz with Nicki Minaj on 103 Jams.

0: Got Isaiah Rashad, Future, Usher, and more on the way on 103 Jams. 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

0: with you next Saturday, yeah, starting at 2 p.m. It's Amber Renee on 103 Jams, Hip Hop and R&B. Oh, yeah, good night.
1: Yeah. Oh, you know I just be getting out my body sometimes. It's just matching up to my aesthetics, but you know what I'm saying? Motherfuckers don't even be appreciating it. It's cool.

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2: What a do, bro?
1: Welcome back to another edition, man. Another weekend. We in here. Still haven't seen The Odyssey.
2: That's crazy.
1: Can't find a ticket. Spider-Man's out this weekend. Can't find a ticket. It's fine, though. Listen, we got the weekend hate coming up. If you got something you want to hate on from this past week, man, every single show, we kick things off with that weekend hate. Leave us a voicemail, whatever city you're listening from. 877-817-2888. 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
2: I'm hating on that chick that turned Usher down. Like, why was she a conversation?
1: Oh, the girl who got pulled up on stage.
2: Yeah, that chick. Oh, man.
1: And then she decided to do a media tour as to why she didn't want to be on stage with Usher, despite agreeing to go on stage with Usher.
2: Yeah, she said something about pretty privilege, which I understand, you know.
1: I don't understand. Anyway, look, let's get into some new music right now. YG400, man, this one with Pusha T, man. It's that OMG off that Gentleman's Club. It's new music on the Bootleg Kev Show.
3: Oh, my God. Oh, my God. Oh, my God. 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Oh, my God.

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Two M's in a safe, got. Oh my God, don't trust him, it's a scam. That be fast talking, you should have ran. Oh my God, I went Rory, went Lamb. Oh my God, they don't know what to do with him. Oh my God, I took my shirt off to swim. She like, oh my God, keep it in the gym. Oh my God, oh my God, oh my God, hey, oh my God, oh my God.

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0: the Bootleg Kev Show with James Andre Jefferson Jr.
1: What it do, man?
0: Rolling, baby. Every weekend hanging with you, man. Hey, next weekend, I just got word Too Short's going to be on the show.
1: Oh, yeah. West Coast legend.
0: Too Short, baby. All right? But look, coming up in a few, we're talking with 18-year NBA vet and 2009 NBA champion. Won a ring with Kobe. I'm talking about Trevor Ariza about what's been going on with LeBron James. All right? First things first, let's get into

0: Bootleg Kev Show, man. That's James Andre Jefferson Jr.
1: What a dope, bro.
0: Want to give a shout out to Trevor Ariza. This coming weekend, he's got a dope charity event. It's a golf event in his home country of Turks and Caicos.
1: Oh, come on now.
0: Go follow him online if you want to check that out. But when you get to talk to an 18-year NBA veteran who has played with and against everybody.
1: Oh, yeah, everyone.
0: He won a ring with Kobe, played with James Harden.
1: Oh,
0: I mean,
1: man.
0: On and on and on. I had to ask him his thoughts on LeBron James choosing the Philadelphia 76ers.
2: There's two parts to this, right? There's the player, the competitor, and then there's the businessman, right?
0: Mm-hmm.
2: So as players, emotionally, we be like into the game, into the players that you play with. But then, like, there's a business side to it, right? And understanding, like, worth and what you are and what you bring, there's a value on that, right? Regardless of how old you are, how long you've been doing something, there's a value for that. For me, just personally, him playing for whatever they publicize,
0: yeah.
2: I'm not sure if that's the right one.
0: I think he said he was going to sacrifice a payday for
2: him. He did. Yeah. That's huge.
0: Yeah, that's crazy. If you get him on essentially a minimum, it's not quite the minimum, but it's right there.
2: Yeah.
0: It's kind of crazy.
2: That's crazy. But again, to
0: and then, me, and then you look at the Lakers and you're like, what happened there? Where he could, like, he, because if he had taken a pay cut with the Lakers, they probably could have still had the Kessler, bro. Like,
2: it probably was time for him to move on.
0: Yeah, you could kind of tell they're like just full Luka mode.
2: It was just probably time for him to move on. Kind of crazy to see like someone like that playing or taking a business, like the business part of it kind of failing like that,
0: right,
2: for me.
0: Right, right, right.
2: And I'm not even saying that it's a fail, but it just don't add up for what he is and what he does.
0: Shout out to Trevor Ariza, man. All right, LeBron James definitely worth B's.
1: Oh, yeah.
0: Not M's, I'll 100%. Say that. Shout out to LeBron, though. I'm excited to see what he does on the 76ers. Go watch the full unedited Trevor Ariza interview. If you're an NBA geek, you'll enjoy it. I'll just say that, all right? Let's get into some new music right now, though. Tyla, Is It Love? It's on the Bootleg Kev Show.
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0: teas in pub too.
1: Where you at?
0: At the house with it, watching sinners.
1: Who you with?
0: On the couch with my favorite sinner. I was about to, but you convinced us. Should I decorate her walls or log off to Pinterest? Never too late to meditate on emotional attack.

0: Boulet Kev Show holding it down with James Andre Jefferson Jr.
1: What it do, Bill?
0: Yes, sir. Hey, this is crazy, man. For the first time ever, people are smoking marijuana on a daily basis more than they are drinking or smoking cigarettes.
1: I love this because stoners are way better than drunks.
0: This is a fact, all right? Yo, so right now, about 17 million people a day in the U.S. consume marijuana and 14 million people a day are drinking.
1: And let's just stop it all.
0: Yeah, drinking is, hey, man, violence comes from drinking. DUIs come from drinking.
1: Baby mamas come from drinking.
0: Baby mamas come from everything. Anyway, they come out the woodworks like it's Avengers Endgame. Anyway, let's get into some new music right now. That Nipsey Hussle, Bino Rideau, Sacrifices on the Bootleg Kev Show.

0: Jefferson Jr.
1: What it do, boo?
0: Coming up, man. Let's talk about it this weekend. Spider-Man is officially out.
1: Oh, yeah.
0: Tickets are sold out everywhere.
1: I'm going to go see it. I'm going to find a way.
0: Yeah, you're going to have to wait a while to get them tickets, man. But listen, the amount of money this movie's making is preposterous this weekend. We're going to break it down up next. First things first, let's get into some new music. That Glorilla Pooh Shiesty. It's Maine on the bootleg.

How we get so deep so fast? Hey, stop playing, I beat you up. 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Haven't seen you in 3 months, I miss you. 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

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I need it tonight.

0: the Blue Guy Kev Show, man, every weekend, our guy James scours the internets and we find the craziest stories. We call it the No Cap News. What you got on deck?
1: Hey, ChatGPT is already ruining people's mindset. It's also ruining marriages now.
0: Oh, yeah, man. The AI is crazy. By the way, ChatGPT somehow, I think it caught some because it's stupid now.
1: Oh, yeah. It's second grade level.
0: Anyway, yo, let's get into some new music first. Key Glock, Glizox, called Face Down on the Blue Guy Kev Show.

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3: Time for the No Cap News right now. What up, James?
4: Everybody losing their damn mind. A woman actually divorced her husband all over a ChatGPT prompt. It accused him of cheating all after analyzing what type of coffee he drinks.
3: Over his coffee?
4: Yes.
3: Ain't no way.
4: Because he drinks some type of Greek coffee. The ChatGPT said, yeah, he's most likely cheating on you.
3: Yo, man, don't let ChatGPT gaslight you into breaking up with a good man. Yeah, over coffee?
4: Yeah, that's crazy.
3: That is insane. You know, they do say that when people's taste changes, like whether it's musically or they start getting into new stuff, it could be a sign they're cheating.
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4: Oh, okay, yeah.
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3: 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Coming up, we got more of the Bootleg Cav Show, man. But don't forget, if you like more craziness from James, you can follow him online.
4: At James Jefferson J.
3: Yes, sir. Let's get into some new music right now. Shout out to the young lady, Sid, man, from Odd Future, Wolfgang, the internet, all that. It's called Calling. It's on the Bootleg Cav Show. DJ.

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7: From the Super Doppler Weather Center at Wavy TV 10, here's tonight's forecast. Cloudy skies early, followed by partial clearing with lows around 77. And as we head into your Monday, we're starting your work week off with thunderstorms throughout the day, highs around 83. Taking a peek into your Monday night, overcast with rain showers at times, lows around 74. And that's your iHeartRadio forecast.
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1: What it do, boo?
0: Holding it down. About to get up out of here. Hey, next weekend, tune in. We're going to have Too Short and Corrupt. Very West Coast legend late show.
1: That's the West Coast show. Let's get it.
0: Anyway, man, make sure you follow the crew. You can get at me on the YouTube, on the Instagram, at Bootleg Kev.
1: At James Jefferson Jr.
0: And our newly, officially, it's official, his girl's out the house.
1: There you go.
0: DJ Sam I Am. Follow him on Instagram because he's actually single now.
1: He's a little depressed. He needs somebody to lighten him up a little bit.
0: Yeah, he smells like cigarettes and liquor right now. He smells like the girl he just kicked out of his house. Anyway, look, let's get into some new music right now. Skilla Baby. It's called Face Car with Chris Brown and Bryson Tiller. It's on the Bootleg K.